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0: To every kid who ever got picked last
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0: I know what I'm saying.
1: This is for you.
0: To every kid who never had a date to no school dance.
1: This is for you.
0: To every

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0: I had. 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
3: This recording is dedicated to young people. The following song was written with the hopes of encouraging youth to accept themselves as they are.